0: Brittany, before you go, there's something I want you to have.
1: Oh, it's beautiful. But wait a minute, isn't this?
0: Yeah, yes it is.
1: But I thought the old lady dropped it into the ocean in the air.
0: Well, baby,

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2: 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A freak like me just needs infinity.

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2: Elke maand, elke maand, elke maand.
1: 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Speel Win for Life online of in je winkel.